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0: 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We are the people.
1: 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Born from fire.

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3: 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You know that at 75 Street Brazil. Well, this year's gonna be called Caiocho. Que hola, Cata. Que hola, Omega. 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